0: 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We've got 4 days left of the longest ride, 2026. It's B-Dub Radio checking in from Spearfish, South Dakota. Spent the day in the Black Hills. Kind of tell you all about that coming up in minutes.
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0: 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Carrie Underwood just landed a gig she's had for 14 years, and somehow she's still making it sound brand new. 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
2: Carrie Underwood isn't going anywhere on Sunday night. She's officially returning to perform the opening theme for NBC's Sunday Night Football for the 14th straight season. 14 years. Like, at this point, hearing Carrie sing before kickoff is about as much a football tradition as overreacting to week one. Carrie says, this year's show open welcomes Sunday Night Football into my ongoing rock star fever dream. The new NFL season kicks off Sunday, September 13th on NBC and Peacock. So, yes, football is almost back. Carrie is back, and we're about to convince ourselves our team is winning the Super Bowl after one good drive. That's your breakdown.
3: 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This gets even better.
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0: 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Won't you know what you're doing, baby? 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

0: 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Honest question, where the heck did summer go? Like, it is already August. The first 2 months of summer are gone. Labor Day weekend is in less than a month. What is actually going on?
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Happy Friday, Texoma. It is Zach Elizabeth Bushman Taha Grantham getting your weekend kicked off on this Friday morning all across the Red River Valley. And we have a high school football coach and athletic director suspended for the upcoming season right here in Texoma. I got all the details coming up for you here in just a second.

0: Gainesville High School football coach and athletic director Neil Searcy has been suspended for the entire 2026 football season by the UIL State Executive Committee, and the suspension stems from 6 one-hour off-season practices in May where players wore helmets, shoulder pads, and shorts, which violates UIL off-season practice rules. Now, during the hearing, Searcy acknowledged the mistake, saying the workouts were intended to be voluntary for players. In addition to the season-long suspension, Searcy received 3 years of probation, a public reprimand, and will be required to complete additional UIL training. Now, the Gainesville Leopards football team was also penalized with a four-practice suspension during a preseason and the loss of one scrimmage, and no interim head coach has been announced for the Gainesville Leopards.
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Hey, it's Zach Grantham, and I don't want to get anybody's hopes up, but we apparently have a 10 to 20% chance of rain for anybody living here along the Red River Valley in Texoma. That could be tonight. We could be seeing some rain. It would be so nice to get a little bit of a break from this heat. But yeah, 10 to 20%. Let's just say I'm not going to Choctaw on that one.

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1: Good Thursday morning. The hot weather continues with mostly sunny skies and a high of around 101, though feeling as hot as 104 with a south wind at about 5 to 10. Overnight tonight, mostly clear and warm with a low of around 78. And heading near Friday, a few showers and thunderstorms possible. Otherwise, mostly sunny and hot once again. High of around 101 with a southwest wind 5 to 10. From the KXI 12 First Alert Weather Center, I'm meteorologist Brian Briggs.
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0: So y'all know I love chips and salsa, chips and dips, anything like that that you could take a chip and dip it into. 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And I actually saw this on Twitter. I'm sorry, I'm just not going to be able to call it X. I can't do it. It's Twitter to me. But this guy says, what we really need is wider and shorter plates of nachos. No more tall towers of chips and toppings. Spread the toppings across a large area and cover all the chips, not just the top layer. Yeah, what are we doing? Why are we getting like a big old plate of nachos? Like, we need to be taking like, the pans, like the oven pans that you put in, like the oven. Like, we need to be doing it like that. So that way you have a little better coverage ratio when it comes to getting the toppings on the actual chip itself.
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Welcome to a Friday morning here on the Katy Country AM show, courtesy of Interstate Batteries at Texoma and at Texoma Harley-Davidson. Or should I say, Fry-yay. See what I did there? So up on the Katy Country Facebook page this morning, I'm asking you to type your middle name into the GIF bar in the comments and post the second one that comes up.

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heard about this, but Sounds of Summer with the City of Van Alstine. They have another one coming up on Saturday, and it's the Bellamy Brothers. Because if I said you had a beautiful body, would you hold it against me? That's not me saying that. That's the Bellamy Brothers that are saying that. But yeah, they're going to be having that in Van Alstine, and it's going to be a great time for their Sounds of Summer concert series.

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2: Good Friday morning. Most of our Friday is going to be sunny and hot with a high of around 100. Then we could have a stray shower or thunderstorm possible. We'll also have a south wind at about 5 to 10. Overnight tonight, a few showers and thunderstorms possible with a low of around 77. And heading into your Saturday, some showers and storms possible, mainly through the morning hours, otherwise mostly sunny and hot. High of 98 with a south wind 5 to 10. From the KXI 12 First Alert Weather Center, I'm meteorologist Brian Briggs.
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0: 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But if you got an innie, your belly button is home to at least 60 to 100 or more species of bacteria, fungi, and yeast. The findings demonstrate how a belly button can become a haven for complex biodiversity. And although North Carolina State University researchers say they find 60 or 70 species of bacteria in the average belly button, they found more than 1,400 species overall. And that's not the craziest thing I found in my belly button. Seriously. Like, one time I found an onion ring from MG's.
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Interstate Batteries to Texoma and Texoma Harley-Davidson, and nobody hold your breath on this one, but apparently we have like a 10 to 20% chance of rain along the Red River Valley tonight. I wouldn't like put any money on it because, you know, Brian Briggs has been talking about it all morning long with the KXII Weather Center, and it just doesn't really seem like anything is going to materialize, but who knows, maybe we'll get a good shower somewhere here in the Texoma area tonight.

0: Well, drivers should expect delays at the intersection of 6975 and State Highway 91 in Colbert due to ongoing highway construction. A right lane on southbound 6975 is closed while crews resurface the exit ramp and extend the acceleration lane from 91 on to the highway. And ODOT says the project is designed to improve safety by providing a longer merge lane for drivers entering southbound Highway 69. Yeah, we don't need to be like doing any Dukes of Hazzard stuff when we're trying to get on the highway there. Motorists are urged to slow down, stay alert, and avoid distractions. And the lane closure is expected to remain in place through September, so commuters should plan for extra travel time. Now, the work is part of a larger Highway 91 resurfacing project stretching from the Texas state line across the Denison Dam north to Cartwright and east through Colbert, with completion expected by the end of the year. Heads up.
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7th, and it was on this day back in 1954, Johnny Cash married Vivian Liberto. They would have four daughters, Roseanne, Kathy, Cindy, and Tara. It was on this day back in 1961, Patsy Cline topped the country charts with I Fall to Pieces. It was on this day back in 1981, on his birthday, B.J. Thomas became a member of the Grand Ole Opry. It was on this day back in 2019, Willie Nelson canceled his six remaining August shows, citing breathing issues. And I wonder if he was doing anything to make those breathing issues even worse.

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2: Good Friday morning. Most of our Friday is going to be sunny and hot with a high of around 100. Then we could have a stray shower or thunderstorm possible. We'll also have a south wind at about 5 to 10. Overnight tonight, a few showers and thunderstorms possible with a low of around 77. And heading into your Saturday, some showers and storms possible, mainly through the morning hours, otherwise mostly sunny and hot. High of 98 with a south wind 5 to 10. From the KXIE 12 First Alert Weather Center, I'm meteorologist Brian Briggs.
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0: intersection that is over on 91 and FM 84 in Denison. And this will be at the intersection right there. It's going to be a stoplight. And according to crews with the Texas Department of Transportation, it's to prepare for traffic coming from Denison ISD's new BMAC campus nearby. And so they're starting this up this morning. So haven't heard anything that, it's been weird or people haven't been able to figure it out or, they just can't find the brake pedal to be able to stop at the new four-way stoplight there at 91 and 84 in Denison. So I think so far, so good. But just a heads up for you, if you ever drive in that area, that we got a new traffic light in there.
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0: 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It never quits on a Tuesday morning when everything's calm. No, it waits until Friday evening, Saturday afternoon, or right in the middle of one of these brutal Texoma heat waves when it's over 100 degrees outside. And here's the frustrating part. 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

Welcome to a Friday morning here in Texoma. It's Zach Grantham, the Katy Country AM show, courtesy of Interstate Batteries of Texoma and Texoma Harley Davidson. And I was reading earlier, the study found that boa constrictors and anacondas don't kill their victims by squeezing the air out of them, as we thought, but by cutting off their blood flow. And I personally think this changes everything. I think we owe them an apology now.

0: and the Old Craft Road Bridge in Grayson County is getting a new home instead of being scrapped after being replaced by a new bridge. Now, the bridge previously connected State Highway 56 and US 82 near Bells and was considered too narrow and outdated, creating safety concerns for drivers. And TxDOT is replacing it with a safer two-lane concrete bridge designed to better handle modern traffic. And I believe the new bridge is going to have Wi-Fi, too. Yeah, you're going to love it. Rather than demolishing the old bridge, crews are relocating it to another county road where it can continue to serve local traffic. And county officials say reusing the bridge saves taxpayers money while extending the life of the existing structure. But the old bridge, unfortunately, won't have Wi-Fi like the new bridge.
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It's Zach Grantham, and if you haven't heard the big story from Gainesville today, Gainesville High School head football coach and athletic director Neil Searcy has been suspended for the entire 2026 football season by the UI State Executive Committee, and the suspension stems from 6 one-hour off-season practices in May where players wore helmets, shoulder pads, and shorts, which apparently violates a UIL off-season practice rule. And Searcy acknowledged the mistake, saying the workouts were intended to be voluntary for players. And the Gainesville Leopards football team was also penalized with a four-practice suspension during preseason and the loss of one scrimmage game.

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1: Good Friday morning. Most of our Friday is going to be sunny and hot with a high of around 100. Then we could have a stray shower or thunderstorm possible. We'll also have a south wind at about 5 to 10. Overnight tonight, a few showers and thunderstorms possible with a low of around 77. And heading into your Saturday, some showers and storms possible, mainly through the morning hours, otherwise mostly sunny and hot. High of 98 with a south wind 5 to 10. From the KXI 12 First Alert Weather Center, I'm meteorologist Brian.

0: And that's going to wrap it up for me today here on the KD Country AM show, courtesy of Interstate Batteries at Texoma and at Texoma Harley-Davidson. And we've been having some fun, not only here on the radio, but also up on the KD Country Facebook page as well, as I asked you to type your middle name in the GIF bar in the comments and post the second one that comes up. And so it's been a lot of fun seeing all those this morning up on the KD Country Facebook page. And of course, you could still join in and have some fun with us right there. All right, have yourself a great weekend. But before I go, have a Bible verse to finish out the show for today. This has been in my daily reading. This is Luke 9, verse number 23. And he said to all, red letters here, that means Jesus said it, "If anyone would come after me, let him deny himself and take up his cross daily and follow me." Have a great weekend. I'll talk to you on Monday morning. Love you hard. Bye.
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0: 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Eight states across the nation are doing tax-free weekends. I don't understand why everybody doesn't do it. And I'm going to be honest with you. I'm a parent. I like to see a little bit more than just a tax-free weekend. Can we do half price? Can the U.S. government just send me all the supplies I need in the mail? Listen, I know I'm asking for a lot here, but I'll take what I can get. And the tax-free weekend, that's a good place to start. So Iowa is exempting clothing and footwear under $100 from tax. Missouri is doing the same thing, but they're also exempting tax from computers up to $1,500 and school supplies up to $50. Ohio is doing clothing under $100 and school supplies under $20. Wait, has anybody in Ohio bought school supplies lately? That works for the government. I know. Yeah. No, I get that. $20. What are you gonna get with that? Oklahoma is exempting clothing and footwear priced under $100. South Carolina is, listen, they're doing pretty much everything, and there's no price caps. See, I like that. That's good. Texas is exempting clothing, footwear, school supplies, backpacks, and more, just as long as it, you know, meets the criteria. $100 is the limit there. Virginia's doing the same thing, and Florida is doing, this is weird, they're doing a month-long tax-free weekend. It goes all the way through August the 20th. It started back in July, and it covers school supplies, clothing, and computers, and it looks like alligator supplies. I'm just joking about that last one. Come on. This one's weird, too. Illinois, a little stingy with the tax-free weekend celebration. Through August the 16th, and they're doing a 10-day one, starts today, goes through August the 16th. It is not entirely tax-free. They were like, well, we'll give them a break. Not all of it. Just, you know, the idea of a break. They are slashing its portion of the sales tax from 6.25% down to 1.25% on qualifying clothing and supplies. So, you know, if I was you, I'd be going to North Carolina to do all my school shopping. South Carolina. If you can swing it. I don't know if the gas is going to work out or not. You're going to have to do the math on that one.
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0: If you squint real hard, you can see the weekend coming over the horizon, and my job is to get you closer with more country. Coming up, I'm going to do exactly that with Morgan Wallen. I got your Hardy coming up, too, and if you're a Hardy fan, you're going to like this. Brand new country coming out on September the 26th with a full-length studio album called Country. I don't know if you've heard Favorite Country Song. It's on there. Good Old Boy, also on there. That's brand new. I just heard it this morning. It's really good. You're going to like it, I think. Here's the other thing, too. Hardy is a secret movie star in Hollywood. I know it. I knew he was going to get famous one day. I don't know if we're going to be able to catch it, but apparently he's got a secret, like, uncredited acting cameo in the upcoming movie The Comeback King with Glenn Powell. It's a comedy, all right, so you don't have to go watch a whole horror movie just to see Hardy for a few seconds. So this one might be pretty good to laugh through, but if you go see the movie, look really closely, because once again, they don't credit him, and apparently it's a pretty quick scene, but you know, maybe that's all Hardy needs. He just needs a little screen time, and boom, movie star, right? That's how it works out, isn't it?
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made it halfway through the last day of the work week. Listen, I would congratulate you, but you got a little ways to go. How about Gabby Barrett to keep you going now? This is I Hope.

0: New country from Luke Combs, that's Sleepless in a Hotel Room. And I got lots more where that came from. In fact, Garth Brooks is up next. But first, let's talk about this 6.5-hour spacewalk NASA astronauts just performed because they had to do some repairs and install some things on the outside of the International Space Station. By the way, they did all of this 250 miles above the Earth. And they got out and they routed some heavy cabling. They prepped the station's exterior truss for the highly anticipated next generation solar array upgrades. And if you think that's not a big deal, here's what I want you to do. I want you to get a full-on scuba suit with a helmet and the tanks and the whole nine yards, and then climb onto your roof and try to put in a satellite dish. Tell me how that goes.
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know if you remember this, but about 15 years ago, these guys teamed up with Charmin Ultra Soft Bathroom Tissue for a weird promotional tie-in. They were in the commercials, and they got transformed into those cartoon bears, the toilet paper bears. I'm talking about Brooks and Dunn. 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
2: Happy Friday. Most of our Friday is going to be mostly sunny and hot with a high of around 100. Though we do have the chance for maybe an isolated shower or thunderstorm possible. We'll also have a south wind at about 5 to 10. Overnight tonight, some isolated showers and thunderstorms are possible. The low of around 77. And heading into your Saturday, some isolated showers and thunderstorms possible, mainly during the morning hours, otherwise mostly sunny and hot. High of around 98 with a south wind at about 5 to 10. From the KXI 12 First Alert Weather Center,

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2: Happy Friday. Most of our Friday is going to be mostly sunny and hot with a high of around 100. Though we do have the chance for maybe an isolated shower or thunderstorm possible. We'll also have a south wind at about 5 to 10. Overnight tonight, some isolated showers and thunderstorms are possible. A low of around 77. And heading into your Saturday, some isolated showers and thunderstorms possible. Mainly during the morning hours, otherwise mostly sunny and hot. High of around 98 with a south wind at about 5 to 10. From the KXI 12 First Alert Weather Center, I'm meteorologist Brian Briggs.
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Holmes with New Country. It's Be By You, and there's lots more coming up for you, including Tim McGraw, who will kick us off next. But, you know, I feel kind of bad. Earlier in the summer, I was encouraging you to take a road trip with the family, and one of the things I suggested was, why don't you go to a national park? And I realize, in retrospect, especially after talking about this heat dome that's been oppressing the country all summer long, that maybe I set you up for a pretty uncomfortable trip out there baking in the sun, and you'll

0: Nate Smith recorded the demo for Whiskey on You in a music executive's kitchen. And then after the fact, they tried to cut it in the studio, but it just couldn't top the original. So that is the OG demo track for that song.
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0: imagine things are getting a little chaotic around the Rhett household after all the bars are closed. Thomas Rhett, this is Coryell. They have 5 children, Thomas and his wife Lauren, and I believe 3 of them at least are grade school age. So they're probably gearing up for back to school. I know that this part of summer starts to get really chaotic. Last minute school supply and clothes shopping, cramming in what you can for summertime. So make the most of it while you can.
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0: Florida. Georgia Line in the house, or back in the house, I should say. Long live. They took a hiatus back in 2022, but then jumped back on stage for CMA Fest this summer, announcing that Tyler and Brian of FGL have officially joined forces again.
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13: Nobody builds a business without

0: The National Weather Service in Norman has issued a severe thunderstorm warning for northwestern Johnston County in southeastern Oklahoma until 5:15 p.m. Central Daylight Time. At 4:33 p.m. Central Daylight Time, a severe thunderstorm was located over Mill Creek, moving east at 10 miles an hour. Expected hazards include 60 miles an hour wind gusts and quarter-size hail. This is a radar-indicated threat. The following impacts are expected. Hail damage to vehicles is expected. Expect wind damage to roofs, siding, and trees. Locations impacted include Mill Creek and Reagan. For your protection, move to an interior room on the lowest floor of a building.
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0: Where the Wild Things Are sort of floated around Nashville for a while, just looking for a home. It was a demo from 2016. At the time, Luke Combs had heard it then, actually. Eric Church was going to cut it and then passed. So when Luke Combs had the opportunity to, he nabbed it.
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1: Happy Friday. Most of our Friday is going to be mostly sunny and hot with a high of around 100, though we do have the chance for maybe an isolated shower or thunderstorm possible. We'll also have a south wind at about 5 to 10. Overnight tonight, some isolated showers and thunderstorms are possible, the low of around 77. And heading into your Saturday, some isolated showers and thunderstorms possible, mainly during the morning hours, otherwise mostly sunny and hot, high of around 98, with a south wind at about 5 to 10. From the KXI 12 First Alert Weather Center, I'm meteorologist Brian Briggs.
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